Mike Wilmer. Money ain't nothing but money. When you get to the money, it ain't nothing but money. Love ain't nothing but love. When you learn how to love, it ain't nothing but love. Party ain't nothing but a party. When you party every day, it ain't nothing but a party.

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What could have saved me? 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

I know it ain't fair. 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New Year's, Times Square. The world is mine. Sixth sense, I see the seven sands. Now baby, let's get started for life.

0: 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House suppression water system is armed. Go for main engine start. 8, 7, 6, 4, 3, 2, 0, and liftoff.
1: Bienvenue dans la navette Retro Rock.

Welcome back, ladies and gentlemen. 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Please welcome to the stage, The Sophs!

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0: friend of mine who came a long way to be here, and she wrote a great song, and I just like her to sing it. I think it's pretty fucking good.
1: How are you? You made it.
2: I'm good.
1: It's so good to see you.
2: How are you? It's
1: everything
2: so
1: all right?
2: Good.
1: The trip is fine.
2: Yeah.
1: I did an arrangement. It was kind of not so great, but maybe
2: no,
1: you can just stick with it. Yeah,
2: I'm
1: here we go. Here we go.
2: Jeff, please. Jeff, don't fuck around.
3: All you gotta do is trust me.
4: Two, three.

come on. We're taking on, we're taking on. And I know you don't wanna miss this plan.

doorways I haven't opened, and windows I've yet to look through. Going forward may not be the answer. Maybe I should go back.